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9: Hot conditions go on as we head through the next couple of days. We'll see a generally clear sky as we head through the night, to low dropping down to 68. Lots of sunshine ahead Thursday, 91 the high. Clear Thursday night, low 68. Summertime heat continues on Friday. Mostly sunny weather, hot, humid, highs up in the mid-90s. We get to Saturday, we could have a few scattered showers and thunderstorms, otherwise sunny and hot with highs up in the mid-90s. Sunday, maybe an isolated storm or two after 1 p.m. Otherwise, just mostly sunny. Summer heat goes on, lows in the low 70s, a high of 93. This is meteorologist Mark Thibodeau for the Weather Channel on 96.9 The Legend.

sleep. But he walked up and said, what'll it be? 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He didn't reach around for the whiskey,

0: you pay $40 for a Snoopy cup?
1: Not a chance.
0: Not a chance you'd pay $40 for it.
1: No, but now if it was a picture of yours or a face of your face on a cup, I'd start the bidding out at $150.
0: Whoa!
1: Oh, my wife just slapped me and said, no, you better go up another 50. I said, okay, $200 then. My wife always thought you were cute as a button.
0: Really?
1: Yeah. His wife needs to go to the hospital because that baby's blind. She's all not too cute. She's blind.
2: If you had a theme park, I don't know what the name would be, but it would have a hall of shame for Florida man.
0: Yeah. Then I could have the actual legendary loser display, and when you walk inside and look, it's a mirror.
2: It's
0: for paying $29 to come into my theme park. Guess who the loser is?
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1: Not a chance.
0: Not a chance you'd pay $40 for it.
1: No, but now if there was a picture of yours or a face of your face on a cup, I'd start the bidding out at $150.
0: Whoa!
1: Oh, my wife just slapped me and said, no, you better go up another 50. 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
1: 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She's blind.
2: If you had a theme park, I don't know what the name would be, but it would have a hall of shame for Florida man.
0: Yeah, then I could have the actual legendary loser display, and when you walk inside and look, it's a mirror. We're paying $29 to come into my theme park. Guess who the loser is?
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1: Weather. Hot conditions go on as we head through the next couple of days. We'll see a generally clear sky as we head through the night, to low dropping down to 68. Lots of sunshine ahead Thursday, 91 the high. Clear Thursday night, low 68. Summertime heat continues on Friday. Mostly sunny weather, hot, humid, highs up in the mid-90s. We get to Saturday, we could have a few scattered showers and thunderstorms, otherwise sunny and hot with highs up in the mid-90s. Sunday, maybe an isolated storm or two after 1 p.m. Otherwise, just mostly sunny. Summer heat goes on, lows in the low 70s, a high of 93. This is meteorologist Mark Thibodeau for the Weather Channel on 96.9 The Legend.

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1: Not a chance.
0: Not a chance you'd pay $40 for it.
1: No, but now if it was a picture of yours or your face on a cup, I'd start the bid out at $150.
0: Whoa!
1: Oh, my wife just slapped me and said, no, you better go up another 50. I said, okay, $200 then. My wife always thought you were cute as a button.
0: Really?
1: Yeah. His wife needs to go to the hospital because that baby's blind. She's all not too cute. She's blind.
2: If you had a theme park, I don't know what the name would be, but it would have a hall of shame for Florida man.
0: Yeah. Then I could have the actual legendary loser display, and when you walk inside and look, it's a mirror. We're paying $29 to come into my theme park. Guess who the loser is?
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6: Tri-state weather. Hot conditions go on as we head through the next couple of days. We'll see a generally clear sky as we head through the night, to low dropping down to 68. Lots of sunshine ahead Thursday, 91 the high. Clear Thursday night, low 68. Summertime heat continues on Friday. Mostly sunny weather, hot, humid, highs up in the mid-90s. We get to Saturday. We could have a few scattered showers and thunderstorms, otherwise sunny and hot with highs up in the mid-90s. Sunday, maybe an isolated storm or two after 1 p.m. Otherwise, just mostly sunny. Summer heat goes on. Lows in the low 70s, a high of 93. This is meteorologist Mark Thibodeau for the Weather Channel on 96.9.

0: Would you pay $40 for a Snoopy cup?
1: Not a chance.
0: Not a chance you'd pay $40 for it.
1: No, but now if there was a picture of yours or your face on a cup, I'd start to bid out at $150.
0: Whoa!
1: Oh, my wife just slapped me and said, no, you better go up another 50. I said, okay, $200 then. My wife always thought you were as cute as a button.
0: Really?
1: Yeah. His wife needs to go to the hospital because that baby's blind. She's all not too cute. She's blind.
2: If you had a theme park, I don't know what the name would be, but it would have a hall of shame for Florida man.
0: Yeah. Then I could have the actual legendary loser display, and when you walk inside and look, it's a mirror. We're paying $29 to come into my theme park. Guess who the loser is?
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6: Hot conditions go on as we head through the next couple of days. We'll see a generally clear sky as we head through the night, to low dropping down to 68. Lots of sunshine ahead Thursday, 91 the high. Clear Thursday night, low 68. Summertime heat continues on Friday. Mostly sunny weather, hot, humid, highs up in the mid-90s. We get to Saturday, we could have a few scattered showers and thunderstorms, otherwise sunny and hot with highs up in the mid-90s. Sunday, maybe an isolated storm or two after 1 p.m. Otherwise, just mostly sunny. Summer heat goes on, lows in the low 70s, a high of 93. This is meteorologist Mark Thibodeau for the Weather Channel on 96.9.

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0: Not a chance you'd pay $40 for it.
1: No, but now if there was a picture of yours or a face of your face on a cup, I'd start the bidding out at $150.
0: Whoa!
1: Oh, my wife just slapped me and said, no, you better go up another 50. I said, okay, $200 then. My wife always thought you were cute as a button.
0: Really?
1: Yeah.
2: His wife needs to go to the hospital because that baby's blind. She's all not too cute. She's blind.
3: If you had a theme park, I don't know what the name would be, but it would have a hall of shame for Florida man.
0: Yeah. Then I could have the actual legendary loser display, and when you walk inside and look, it's a mirror. We're paying $29 to come into my theme park. Guess who the loser is?
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0: The late legendary Glenn Campbell was born in Pike County, Arkansas in 1936. His daddy was a sharecropper, and Glenn said he picked cotton for $1.25 for 100 pounds. And if you worked your tail off, you could pick 80 or 90 pounds in a day. He went on to be one of the greatest guitar players of all time. Glenn was a movie star, a TV star, won an Oscar, and sold over 45 million records worldwide. 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
1: Hot conditions go on as we head through the next couple of days. We'll see a generally clear sky as we head through the night to low dropping down to 68. Lots of sunshine ahead Thursday, 91 the high. Clear Thursday night, low 68. Summertime heat continues on Friday. Mostly sunny weather, hot, humid, highs up in the mid-90s. We get to Saturday. We could have a few scattered showers and thunderstorms, otherwise sunny and hot with highs up in the mid-90s. Sunday, maybe an isolated storm or two after 1 p.m. Otherwise, just mostly sunny. Summer heat goes on. Lows in the low 70s, a high of 93. This is meteorologist Mark Thibodeau for the Weather Channel on 96.9 The Legend.

0: Would you pay $40 for a Snoopy cup?
1: Not a chance.
0: Not a chance you'd pay $40 for it.
1: No, but now if it was a picture of yours or your face on a cup, I'd start to bid out at $150.
0: Whoa!
1: Oh, my wife just slapped me and said, no, you better go up another 50. I said, okay, $200 then. My wife always thought you were as cute as a button.
0: Really?
1: Yeah. His wife needs to go to the hospital because that baby's blind. She's all not too cute. She's blind.
2: If you had a theme park, I don't know what the name would be, but it would have a hall of shame for Florida man.
0: Yeah, then I could have the actual legendary loser display, and when you walk inside and look, it's a mirror. We're paying $29 to come into my theme park. Guess who the loser is?
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She said, "I'm gonna hire

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8: Tri-State weather. Hot conditions go on as we head through the next couple of days. We'll see a generally clear sky as we head through the night, to low dropping down to 68. Lots of sunshine ahead Thursday, 91 the high. Clear Thursday night, low 68. Summertime heat continues on Friday. Mostly sunny weather, hot, humid, highs up in the mid-90s. We get to Saturday, we could have a few scattered showers and thunderstorms, otherwise sunny and hot with highs up in the mid-90s. Sunday, maybe an isolated storm or two after 1 p.m. Otherwise, just mostly sunny. Summer heat goes on, lows in the low 70s, a high of 93. This is meteorologist Mark Thibodeau for the Weather Channel on 96.9 The Legend.

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68. Summertime heat continues on Friday. Mostly sunny weather, hot, humid, highs up in the mid-90s. We get to Saturday. We could have a few scattered showers and thunderstorms, otherwise sunny and hot with highs up in the mid-90s. Sunday, maybe an isolated storm or two after 1 p.m. Otherwise, just mostly sunny. Summer heat goes on. Lows in the low 70s, a high of 93. This is meteorologist Mark Thibodeau for the Weather Channel on 96.9 The Legend.

0: Would you pay $40 for a Snoopy cup?
1: Not a chance.
0: Not a chance you'd pay $40 for it.
1: No, but now if there was a picture of yours or a face of your face on a cup, I'd start the bid out at $150.
0: Whoa!
1: Oh, my wife just slapped me and said, no, you better go up another 50. I said, okay, $200 then. My wife always thought you were cute as a button.
0: Really?
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2: 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She's blind.
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0: Yeah, then I could have the actual legendary loser display, and when you walk inside and look, it's a mirror.
3: It's
0: for paying $29 to come into my theme park. Guess who the loser is?
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6: Hot conditions go on as we head through the next couple of days. We'll see a generally clear sky as we head through the night, low dropping down to 68. Lots of sunshine ahead Thursday, 91 the high. Clear Thursday night, low 68. Summertime heat continues on Friday. Mostly sunny weather, hot, humid, highs up in the mid-90s. We get to Saturday. We could have a few scattered showers and thunderstorms, otherwise sunny and hot with highs up in the mid-90s. Sunday, maybe an isolated storm or two after 1 p.m. Otherwise, just mostly sunny. Summer heat goes on, lows in the low 70s, a high of 93. This is meteorologist Mark Thibodeau for the Weather Channel on 96.9 The Legend.

0: would you pay $40 for a Snoopy cup?
1: Not a chance.
0: Not a chance you'd pay $40 for it.
1: No, but now if there was a picture of yours or a face of your face on a cup, I'd start the bidding out at $150.
0: Whoa!
1: Oh, my wife just slapped me and said, no, you better go up another 50. I said, okay, $200 then. My wife always thought you were as cute as a button.
0: Really?
1: Yeah. His wife needs to go to the hospital because that baby's blind. She's all not too cute. She's blind.
2: If you had a theme park, I don't know what the name would be, but it would have a hall of shame. For Florida,
0: yeah, then I could have the actual legendary loser display, and when you walk inside and look, it's a mirror. We're paying $29 to come into my theme park. Guess who the loser is?
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0: Vicki Gilley has a star on the Hollywood Walk of Fame, is a cousin to Jerry Lee Lewis and Jimmy Swaggart, and once owned the world's largest honky-tonk in Pasadena, Texas. 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

0: 68. Summertime heat continues on Friday. Mostly sunny weather, hot, humid, highs up in the mid-90s. We get to Saturday, we could have a few scattered showers and thunderstorms, otherwise sunny and hot with highs up in the mid-90s. Sunday, maybe an isolated storm or two after 1 p.m. Otherwise, just mostly sunny. Summer heat goes on, lows in the low 70s, a high of 93. This is meteorologist Mark Thibodeau for the Weather Channel on 96.9 The Legend.
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1: No, but now if there was a picture of yours or a face of your face on a cup, I'd start the bidding out at $150.
0: Whoa!
1: Oh, my wife just slapped me and said, no, you better go up another 50. 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
0: Really?
1: Yeah. His wife needs to go to the hospital because that baby's blind. She's talking about too cute. She's blind.
2: If she had a theme park, I don't know what the name would be, but it would have a hall of shame. For Florida, man.
0: Yeah, then I could have the actual legendary

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kill a deer or a buffalo. 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
10: Dome of high pressure over the Tennessee Valley is going to continue to keep the sunny, hot weather in the forecast here next several days, and really no signs of any big rain chances here right on through the weekend. Bright sunshine, 90 degrees here today, a northeasterly breeze, clear skies tonight, 68. Sizzling late summer heat will continue tomorrow into the weekend with abundant sunshine. We're in the mid-90s both Friday and Saturday. Richard DeWetting of the Weather Channel for 96.9.

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0: Would you pay $40 for a Snoopy cup?
1: Not a chance.
0: Not a chance you'd pay $40 for it.
1: No, but now if it was a picture of yours or a face of your face on a cup, I'd start the bid out at $150.
0: Whoa!
1: Oh, my wife just slapped me and said, no, you better go up another 50. I said, okay, $200 then. My wife always thought you were cute as a button.
0: Really?
1: Yeah. His wife needs to go to the hospital because that baby's dying. She's talking about too cute. She's buying me.
2: If you had a theme park, I don't know what the name would be, but it would have a hall of shame for Florida man.
0: Yeah. Then I could have the actual legendary loser display, and when you walk inside and look, it's a mirror.
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0: for paying $29 to come into my theme park. Guess who the loser is?
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0: Progress Daily News, this is Charlotte Fletcher with today's headlines. The Dothan City Commission has unanimously approved a two-year contract extension for City Manager Randy Morris. The agreement gives Morris a base salary of $225,000 per year through 2028. Dothan Commissioners approved the contract during a special meeting Wednesday. Carroll High School head football coach Steve McClendon has been suspended for two games following an altercation during Friday's game against Andalusia. The Alabama High School Athletic Association also fined Carroll High School $1,000 and placed the school on probation for 1 year. Principal Will Kamek said the school plans to appeal. Daryl Watts will serve as interim head coach. And law enforcement agencies across the Wiregrass could receive faster forensic results through a new state grant. Governor Kay Ivey awarded more than $262,000 to the Alabama Department of Forensic Sciences. The money will purchase equipment to help speed up toxicology testing in opioid and synthetic drug cases. For more news, visit WiregrassDailyNews.com.
1: Good morning, and I mean that literally. It's a good morning. BJ Kelly here. Nice outside. Temperature in the 60s. Get out there and enjoy it. We'll get you more weather details, how long this nice spell is going to last. Coming up in just a little bit, Beach Vacay Every Day is coming back starting next week. Details on the way. You can win a legendary yard makeover right now. We'll tell you how you can do that, plus a big salute to the truckers all week long and this weekend as well. It's the Legend Morning Show for Thursday. Let's kick it off with John Conley.

There's Martina McBride, who's stirred up another little bit of a controversy. You know, she pulled out of the big July 4th celebration in D.C. That got a few people riled up. And now she's protesting these data centers.

know, that are popping up all around the area. She did a little protest for one of those the other day. So Martina McBride making a little noise, letting her voice be heard. That's what America's all about, right? Speaking up for what you think. So you go, girl. It's a Legend Morning Show. We're checking your calendar, coming up in just minutes. Right now, the Bellamy Brothers.

0: That's Garth on the Legend Mortal Show. BJ here. Good morning. Welcome in. 15 minutes after the hour. Got your cool weather forecast coming up on the other side of the break. Let's check out the calendar for September the 17th. See what we got going today. It is Constitution Day, a day to remember the founding fathers and what America is all about, built on the Constitution of the United States. Sometimes a lot of politicians forget the Constitution. You know, they kind of work around it, pass laws that are not constitutional, as they say. What else is happening? It's Pet Bird Day. Have a pet bird? Today's the day. It's International Country Music Day, a day to celebrate country music has gone worldwide, all around the globe. They love country music. And no, I will not play Conway Twitty singing Hello, Darling in Russian today, just because it's International Country Music Day. It's National Apple Dumpling Day. Oh, I love apple dumplings. Oh, that's good stuff right there. And it's also National Pawpaw Day. That's America's largest native fruit. Did you know that? The pawpaw. Have you ever eaten a pawpaw? I don't think I've ever had one. I don't think I've ever had a pawpaw. According to the internet, there are 60 different varieties of pawpaws, but not one single mawmaw that I could find anywhere.
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2: Tri-State weather. Oh, what a great day it is today. Temperatures out there in the 60s. We're not going to get warmer than about 90 today. Sunshine, nice, nice day. Enjoy it while you can. Now, it's going to be a little bit warmer tomorrow, back up around 94. But hopefully we won't have that heat index to deal with. And tonight, dropping down to 68 again, things gradually get a little bit warmer as we go into the week. By Saturday, we're looking maybe mid-90s and just a slight chance of rain on Saturday, but not that oppressive heat that we've been having. So that's a good thing right now. In the Circle City, it is a nice, pleasant 67 degrees.

That's a nice way to wake up. Amarillo by morning over that first cup of coffee. Hey, speaking of coffee, we got the coffee question of the day coming up in just a little bit, and it's going to be very annoying. I know what you're thinking. What's new about that, BJ?

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BJ here. Good morning. Legend lines, let's get them open this morning at 800-264-09.

0: calling at 800-264-0969. Make a note of that. Oh, by the way, let's run through the ground rules here while I'm thinking of it, in case you're new to the show. When you call, please be patient. I'm the only guy here. I don't have a phone answering person, so it may ring a while. I may be on the air. I may be on the line with somebody else, the other line. So please be patient when you call. It may ring a few times. Secondly, don't call on a speakerphone. Why? I know it's convenient. We all do that. Because your call is just, the audio quality is not good enough to use on the radio. We can't understand you. And secondly, don't call while you're driving. That's the last one. Don't call. That's just not safe. Don't call while you're driving. And all that applies to our open mic feature as well. We have this feature on the app where you can leave us a, it's kind of like a voicemail kind of thing, where you can leave a voice message on there. And those rules apply to that as well. So 800-264-0969. Speaking of which, I got an interesting open mic. I guess this was from a couple of days ago's topic.
1: I got to say, I was driving along the I-85, and I saw someone eating a bowl of chicken soup while they were driving. Both hands on the soup. I don't know what they were doing, but yeah, they're eating a can of soup going along the highway.
0: Yeah, I think I just casually mentioned something about seeing people, you know, doing crazy things while they're driving. So that leads me to my coffee question today. Not necessarily about driving or being on the road or anything. It may be something there, but what is just a minor inconvenience that just ruins your day? You know, something minor that just really blows your day up. I know Monday, I come to work, it's a Monday. Nobody wants to be at work on Monday. I come to work and I look down, I got two different shoes on. I'm like, really? Now I got to go out to lunch somewhere, or maybe I got to get a drive-through lunch because I got two different shoes on. I got to sit here with my feet under the console all day in case somebody walks by because I got two different shoes on. What is a minor inconvenience that just ruins your day? 800-264-0969, or you can drop us a voicemail on the open mic feature on the Legend app.
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0: We've still got a lot of hot weather, but you know that cold weather is coming. Hey, it's BJ Kelly here. 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

Started out as Eileen, then she changed it to Shania, and the rest, as they say, is history. 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So, what is a little minor inconvenience that can just ruin your day? 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

0: Hey, it's Keith Whitley on the Legend Morning Show. BJ here. What a beautiful morning at night. Have you been outside yet? Oh, it's nice out there. Temperature in the 60s, most places. Sunshine today, 90, our top temperature, which is a whole lot better than it's been lately. So enjoy today. It's gradually going to get a little bit warmer tomorrow. We'll get you more weather details coming up in just a little bit. Let's enjoy this great morning while we can. All right, coming up in just a few minutes, we got your legendary loser. You got to hear this one, this guy's. Whoa. This morning we're talking about things that, you know, just kind of set the tone for your day and ruin your day. They don't necessarily ruin your day, everything. It just feels like everything's going to go bad after that. Like if you're running late for work and every single red light seems to know that and turns red in front of you going to work. What's something else that just ruins your day? Minor inconvenience, but it just ruins your day. 800-264-0969.
1: Yeah, sometimes I get in a big hurry, leave off, go to work, and I forget my daggum false teeth.
0: How can you do that? 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
0: I'm that way with my glasses. Sometimes I may get halfway to work before I realize, why is everything so fuzzy? And then I look, oh, I forgot my glasses.
1: That's right.
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Coming up in just a little bit, our legendary loser is a How Stupid Are You? He thought he was a lawnmower. He pretended to be an actual lawnmower. We'll tell you about that coming up.

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1: For Wiregrass Daily News, this is Charlotte Fletcher with today's headlines. The Dothan City Commission has unanimously approved a 2-year contract extension for City Manager Randy Morris. The agreement gives Morris a base salary of $225,000 per year through 2028. Dothan Commissioners approved the contract during a special meeting Wednesday. Carroll High School head football coach Steve McClendon has been suspended for 2 games following an altercation during Friday's game against Andalusia. The Alabama High School Athletic Association also fined Carroll High School $1,000 and placed the school on probation for 1 year. Principal Will Kamek said the school plans to appeal. Daryl Watts will serve as interim head coach. And law enforcement agencies across the Wiregrass could receive faster forensic results through a new state grant. Governor Kay Ivey awarded more than $262,000 to the Alabama Department of Forensic Sciences. The money will purchase equipment to help speed up toxicology testing in opioid and synthetic drug cases. For more news, visit WiregrassDailyNews.com. We'll be right back.

ever went down to Georgia, he was looking for a soul to steal. He was in a bind because he was way behind and he was willing to make a deal. When he came across this young man sawing on a fiddle and playing it hot, and the devil jumped up on a hickory stump and said, "Boy, let me tell you what. I guess you didn't know it, but I'm a fiddle player too. And if you'd care to take a dare, I'll make a bet with you. Now you play pretty good fiddle, boy, but give the devil his due. I bet a fiddle of gold against your soul, because I think I'm better than you." The boy said, "My name's Johnny, and it might be a sin, but I'll take your bet, and you're gonna regret, because I'm the best as ever."

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And fire flew from his fingertips as he rosined up his bow. And he pulled the bow across the strings and it made an evil hiss. And then a band of

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And he laid that golden fiddle on the ground at Johnny's feet. Johnny said, "Devil, just come on back if you ever want to try again. 'Cause I told you once, you son of a gun."

0: stupid are you?
1: Well, let's go to Texas. Texas man who tried to run from the cops didn't exactly choose the best spot to hide. He was in a vehicle. He was pulled over to a traffic stop. When he was talking to the cops, he jumped into the driver's seat, took off, and immediately ran over the curb and disabled his car. So the cops are looking at him, shaking their head. Then he jumps out and runs off. As they said, he just runned off. Well, they were able to find him a short time later. He was hiding. Pretty obvious where he was hiding. He was hiding under a lawnmower cover. Yes, he just took the cover off a lawnmower and put it over him. They'll never notice me. He's under the lawnmower cover. So the police get there, they see the lawnmower, and then they see the cover. And they go, huh, what's not right about this? So they pull the cover off of him and arrested him. Said, what are you doing under there? He said, I'm working undercover.

0: Hi, Dave Reba on the Legend Morning Show. Yeah, or how stupid are you? The guy tried to evade the law by hiding under a lawnmower cover. And they saw him crawl under there. It's like, really, dude? You're going to crawl under a lawnmower cover and pretend to be a lawnmower.
1: I think out of all of the stupid things that you have given us, that people have done, I think that one is pretty close to number one.
0: I think that's top of the list right there, huh?
1: You have really got to be serious.
0: Yeah. Well, it would have made sense, though, if his name was John Deere, but it wasn't.
1: You know, it amazes me how stupid people can be.
0: Boy, ain't it the truth.
1: Curable. I mean, there's not a pill. There's not anything that can cure stupidity.
0: No. And I really hope they don't find a cure for stupidity, because I'll be out of show material.

Take it easy. That's Travis Tritt. Glad you're morning show. Be sure to take it easy if you're out there on the highways right now. You know, this morning's question is this. What's a minor inconvenience that just kind of ruins your day?

0: You know, like when you get to work and realize you left your phone at home, or vice versa. You get home and I left my phone at work. Or you get to work and you look at your phone and it's got 2% left on your battery. It's like, okay, well, I need my charger, my work charger. And you look around and somebody has borrowed your work charger at work and nobody will admit to it. What is it? Huh? I think my wife had the right idea. She kept losing her charger. People kept borrowing it. So she bought one that was just bright, shocking pink. I mean, this thing looks like liquid Pepto-Bismol strings or something. Nobody's touched it since then. What's a minor inconvenience that ruins your day? 800-264-0969. Or open mic on the Legend app.
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0: Tri-state weather. Oh, how much do you love it? Oh, it is nice. Have you been outside yet? Oh, it's a nice, nice morning waiting for you out there. Temperatures in the 60s. Today's high only about 90. Sunshine, really nice little preview of fall, I guess. Clear tonight, 68 the low, a little bit warmer tomorrow. We'll be back in the mid-90s tomorrow, but still not too bad. It'll be a little bit warmer as we go into the week. By the time we get through to Saturday, probably about mid-90s, and a very little chance of rain on the weekend. It is a nice 69 degrees right now.

0: 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Or you can answer on the Legend app with the open mic feature. So here's the question today. What's a minor inconvenience that just ruins your day? After that, you're just in a foul mood all day long.
1: You wake up late, you're going to work, you get outside, you got a flat tire.
0: Oh, man, don't you hate it when that happens?
1: That's when you call in sick.
0: I'm sorry, boss. All right, how many sick days do I have? Oh, yeah, let's use one.
1: Yeah, put me down for one.
0: Wake up flat. Those are always bad days.
1: Bummer. 86.

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1: 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Yeah, it is.
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0: The Oaks on the Ledger Morning Show. DJ here. Oh, what a nice morning it is. Makes you feel like fall is just around the corner, when actually it is. And be ready for the change in seasons, or just be ready for whatever the day has ahead of you by making your first stop at Orange Hill Express down in Chipley. You know, our coffee question today, what's a little minor inconvenience that ruins your day? I'll tell you something you can do that'll just make your day. 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Good, something good, or maybe lunch. 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
8: All right, coffee question of the day. We need your input on this one, 800-264-0969 or the open mic feature on the Legend app. What is a minor inconvenience that can just ruin your day?
9: Getting too big of a hurry, leaving the house, and have to turn around and go get my wallet.
8: Oh, forgetting your wallet, leaving. Oh, that is the worst, isn't it? That's just the worst.
9: Yes.
8: Yeah, that's why I always stash a little bit of cash somewhere, you know, like in my backpack or something, in case I forget my wallet. At least I got enough money to, you know, eat lunch.
9: But you can't go anywhere without your driver's license.
8: Yeah, you got to have your driver's license. And besides, a lot of places you go now, they won't even take cash. I went into a restaurant the other day, and it said, we don't take cash. What? You don't take cash?
9: Wow.
8: Dude, I'll take it.
9: Yeah. Give me all you got.
8: Y'all don't like cash here? Hand it over. I'll be glad to take it off your hands.
9: Me too.

for you. There is a very severe accident on Highway 231 north of Dothan. This is between Midland City and the Newton area. Very bad accident. Several cars involved in this accident. It's blocking traffic, so please be careful. If you're traveling Highway 231 north of Dothan, be cautious wherever you're traveling, but especially in that area. A lot of emergency vehicles trying to get through and take care of the people there, so be cautious. This is Highway 231 between Midland City and Newton. Just be careful wherever you're traveling out there today.

0: It's the Legend Morning Show. BJ here. Don't forget now, there's this very bad accident, Highway 231. It's got a lot of traffic snarled up, and you want to be careful in that area. This is north of Dothan, between Midland City and Newton, and a lot of the first responders in there. Jerome, you got any more information on that? Go ahead.
1: The southbound lane is the one that's affected, and it's backed up for miles, they say. So people are being turned around coming southbound.
0: Southbound lane, yes. Highway 231. This is between Midland City and Newton. We don't know how many cars involved, but quite a few of them. Right?
1: We heard five to begin with, but we're not confirmed that yet.
0: So whatever you're doing, be careful wherever you're traveling out there.
2: Especially if you're in that area. This is Midland City, the Newton area, Highway 231. Be careful. We got Miranda with us on the line this morning. Are you enjoying this great weather?
3: Well, it's a little cool, but I'm sure everybody else is enjoying it.
2: Oh, so yeah. It's not. You're one of those hot weather people. You like the hot weather, don't you?
3: I am.
2: Yeah.
3: But it's nice to have a little break.
2: So yeah.
3: It makes us think of fall and getting ready for, you know, fall events. You know, we host and I direct the Bull Run 5K, which is next Saturday, the 26th. So I want to encourage everybody to get register for that. You can stop by here and register, or you can go on the rodeo website and get registered for that. And so we're excited to be a part of that again this year. And of course, you know, the rodeo will come up at the end of the year. So, you know, that's coming up, and everybody likes cooler weather for it. So if you're decorating a rodeo parade, we've got all the parts and tools that you need to get it prepared. We've got plenty of hay to get ready for your parade floats. So, I mean, Rodeo Central right here, you know it. And of course, you know, remember that all the services that we offer. So if you need a key made, if you need to get your pool water tested, if you need to color match some paint, and we're a UPS drop-off point. So if you're sending back Amazon packages, or if you need to ship a package to someone or somewhere, we can help you with that as well. So just remember, come see us for anything that you need, and of course all your building projects and all your animals. We got plenty of feed in stock, so just come see us.
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Once again, reminding you about this serious traffic accident, Highway 231 north of Dothan, multi-car accident there. There's some construction in that area around the bridges, and don't know if that contributed to the accident, but this is several cars involved in this. We've had both lanes of traffic, northbound and southbound, blocked, but I understand now that only the southbound lanes are blocked. They're allowing some traffic through the north. If you can avoid that area at all, please do. That'll save you some time, but also will give less problems for the first responders who are in that area trying to take care of that. That is a very bad multiple car accident. Highway 231 north of Dothan, Midland, between Midland City and Newton, and primarily the southbound lanes are affected right now, but avoid that area if you possibly can. We'll get you more info on that whenever it becomes available. Here's Shenandoah on The Legend.

0: With today's headlines, the Dothan City Commission has unanimously approved a 2-year contract extension for City Manager Randy Morris. The agreement gives Morris a base salary of $225,000 per year through 2028. Dothan Commissioners approved the contract during a special meeting Wednesday. Carroll High School head football coach Steve McClendon has been suspended for 2 games following an altercation during Friday's game against Andalusia. The Alabama High School Athletic Association also fined Carroll High School $1,000 and placed the school on probation for 1 year. Principal Will Kamek said the school plans to appeal. Daryl Watts will serve as interim head coach. And law enforcement agencies across the Wiregrass could receive faster forensic results through a new state grant. Governor Kay Ivey awarded more than $262,000 to the Alabama Department of Forensic Sciences. The money will purchase equipment to help speed up toxicology testing in opioid and synthetic drug cases. For more news, visit WiregrassDailyNews.com.
1: Heading into the second half of the Legend Morning Show. Don't forget that accident on Highway 231 north of Dothan between Midland City and Newton. The southbound lanes there are blocked. Northbound traffic is moving, but slowly avoid that area if you can. More details on that coming up. It's coming back next week. Vacay every day. 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We'll tell you more about that. It's Trucker Appreciation Week, and we're honoring those hardworking folks coming up this weekend with a special trucking song weekend. And Wiregrass favorites are coming back real soon, too. We'll tell you more about that coming up. It's Tracy Lawrence kicking off the second half of the Legend Morning Show.

0: is Ann Murray on the Legend Morning Show. BJ here. Welcome in if you just joined us. Coming up later in the show, I'll tell you why something that a lot of us do every morning here just as a reflex could be an indication of a serious medical problem. We'll tell you about that coming up later in the show. Stick around. If you just joined us, our coffee question today is a pretty simple question. What is a minor inconvenience that just ruins your day? You know, like you're late for work anyway, and every single red light seems to be red. Or like me this morning, I'm driving along, it's before dawn, not much traffic, four-lane highway. I'm on cruise control, I'm just cranking up the radio, I'm singing along with George Strait and Don Williams, just having a nice morning. And a guy decides I'm not going fast enough for him, so he passes me, gets in front of me, and immediately slows down, and is going slower than I was to begin with. It's like, really, dude? You wanted to go faster than me, and now you're not? What's something that just, it's a small inconvenience, but it just ruins your day? 800-264-0969. I want to know about it.
1: Waking up looking at my sister-in-law. It makes you sick for the rest of the day.

Alabama, take me down tonight. Speaking of which, I wish my neighbors hear that song. Take down your window shades tonight, would you please? It's a Legend Morning Show, and we're talking this morning about things that just kind of ruin your day. Small little inconveniences that just put you in

0: a bad mood for the day. You know, for example, this happens to me all the time. You go to a public restroom and they have these hands-free things. Now you gotta, the faucet won't just, it doesn't have knobs. You have to find the place where you wave your hand just exactly to get the water to come on. And so you're waving all over the place and it doesn't work. Maybe this one over here works. And you get over here and you're waving your hand under it or the side of it or on top. And it finally gives you one little squirt of water and you wash your hands. Okay, now you got to go over to the towel machine, which is also a wave thing. You got to wave your hands under, but you got to find exactly the place where it actually works. And you're waving your hands around like an idiot trying to get this one little piece of paper towel to come out. And finally, it spits out one little bit of paper towel, which isn't enough to dry your hands. So now you got to do it again. You're waving all under there. And finally, you just give up and wipe your hands on your pants and leave. What is a minor inconvenience that just ruins your day? 800-264-0969.
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0: Tri-state weather. Oh, how much do you love it? It's going to be nice today. It's a nice start to the morning. Temperatures in the low 70s right now. Oh, we love this sunshine. High of only about 90. Clear tonight. We'll be in the 60s again. 68 the low. Tomorrow a little warmer, about 94. Still not too bad, though. And then through the rest of the week, we'll be in that mid-90 degree range. Run into the weekend. Right now, the Circle City, it's a nice, pleasant 73 degrees.

0: automatic soaps, automatic fragrance, and I take my morning constitutional, and I'm sitting there for waiting for the automatic cleanup, and it doesn't happen.
1: It doesn't do that.
0: There, all brokenhearted. How is it that we automated everything except that?
1: No, I don't want that, because I'd end up having to wave my arms all over the place for that. Where have you got to wave to get that to happen? I mean, you'd be waving in really places that I don't want to wave.
0: Well, my vote is we either automate them or we don't.
1: Everything should be automatic or none of it, right?
0: There you go.

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2: As if we didn't have enough to worry.

0: about already. Now ridiculous research says that something you do you can't control might be gonna kill you. It's something on your face. It's right there under your nose. You know what it is?
1: Is it boogers?
0: No. It's yawning. Yawning might be a sign that you're going to have a stroke, it says here, according to this medical expert. Yawning probably means that you just have, you know, some kind of sleep disorder, or obstructive sleep apnea or whatever, narcolepsy, if you do it a lot. But it says yawning could also mean that you're going to have a stroke. So apparently just don't yawn.
1: I don't think we could do that.
0: Yeah, I mean, you're probably struggling trying to keep from yawning right now just because we're talking about it, right? Yeah. So yawning could be a sign that you're going to have a stroke. Now you got that to worry about. Every time you yawn, you go, am I having a stroke? Yeah. You know, I think that's just ridiculous myself right there. I mean, yawning could kill you, I guess, if you're riding a motorcycle. I mean, after all, it is love bug season, you know.
2: It's just nasty.
0: Yeah.
2: It's nasty. Just downright nasty.
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0: 9, or you can send us a voice message on the open mic feature. It's right there on the Legend app. You'll see it in the menu at the bottom of the page when you open it up. All right, so here's what we're asking. What is a minor inconvenience that just ruins your day? You know, like spilling coffee on your shirt on the way to work. Or like me the other day, get to work and realize you've got two different shoes on. What's a minor inconvenience for you that just ruins your day?
1: People.
0: All you minor inconveniences out there that are listening.
1: Yeah. There's thousands and millions of them.
0: If y'all just leave him alone and get out of his way, it'll be fine.
1: That's right.
0: Yeah.
1: It'll be fine.
0: Yeah.
1: Let me run it and I'll be good with it.
0: And stay off his lawn.
1: Get out of my yard.
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With time.

0: It's the Legend Morning Show. There's Brooks and Dunn on the Legend. And by the way, you know, Brooks and Dunn said they were going to retire. This was several years ago. But then they just kept doing shows, and then they played Vegas, and they're on tour right now with several other acts. You know, I don't think they understand retirement. We had a chance to ask Brooks and Dunn about this long-term career that they've had and why they can't really stop.
1: I went home and told Janine, I said, load the U-Haul. 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After the first running session.
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Conway. Got slow hand going on the Legend Morning Show as we get into the short rows. Well, we got a new world record. This time it's movie ticket sales. Spider-Man Brand New Day is now the highest grossing movie of all time, beating out Star Wars The Force Awakens from 2015. The latest Spidey film so far has made $936 million in just 47 days. That's in ticket sales. Imagine how much money they could make if you put in the popcorn prices.

0: 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We're talking about minor inconveniences that can just ruin your day.
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0: show as we get into the short rows. 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
0: All right, who turned off the Wi-Fi?
1: 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Who interfered the Wi-Fi?
0: And it's okay if it's a show that's recorded, because you can go back and start it over. But it's a football game. What did I miss?
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0: 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Thank you so much for starting your day with me. Hang out with the Legends all day. Come on back tomorrow. We'll get you fired up for Friday. Enjoy this beautiful day and this nice, pleasant day, and I'll talk to you again tomorrow. Till then, stay cool, stay tuned, stay safe, and stay healthy.
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5: Slaughter classes 3 to 7 lower. Replacement bred cows, and they're steady on a very light supply. Calves and feeder cattle, 7 to 2A step to 10 higher. The strongest market activity that we've seen lately. Hopefully, the market has turned the corner. The cattle numbers are still low, and the beef demand is still very strong. We have a new auctioneer, Dustin Daugherty, and we are glad to have him.
4: This weekly report is proudly brought to you by Mr. Ed and the gang at Dothan Livestock Auction.
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Pressure over the Tennessee Valley is going to continue to keep the sunny, hot weather in the forecast here next several days, and really no signs of any big rain chances here right on through the weekend. Bright sunshine, 90 degrees here today, a northeasterly breeze, clear skies tonight, 68. Sizzling late summer heat will continue tomorrow into the weekend. With abundant sunshine, we're in the mid-90s both Friday and Saturday. Richard DeWedding at the Weather Channel for 96.9.

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4: 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Definitely.
3: I'm getting my daggone false teeth. People.
0: All you minor inconveniences out there that are listening.
3: 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There's thousands and millions of them.
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3: It'll be fine. Yeah. 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
5: Dome of high pressure over the Tennessee Valley is going to continue to keep the sunny, hot weather in the forecast here next several days, and really no signs of any big rain chances here right on through the weekend. Bright sunshine, 90 degrees here today, a northeasterly breeze, clear skies tonight, 68. Sizzling late summer heat will continue tomorrow into the weekend. With abundant sunshine, we're in the mid-90s both Friday and Saturday. Richard DeWedding of the Weather Channel for 96.9

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2: Well, before you make the trip over there, call him on his toll-free number, 833-596-7233.
3: And I understand those last four digits spell out the word safe.
2: That is correct.
3: Funny thing happened the last time I came to Earth.
2: What was that?
3: I went to the Walmart, man.
2: Yes?
3: And I accidentally went in the back door.
2: How did that work out?
3: Well, they stopped me and very gently told me that I needed to go around front and come in.
2: And then what did you do?
3: I said, cool, man. Take me to your greeter.
2: You flew millions of miles just for that.
3: Hey, man, I don't ride them. I just read them.
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2: Yeah.
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0: The only thing worse than having your phone is not having it, right?
4: Yes. Definitely.
3: I'm getting my daggone false teeth. People.
0: All you minor inconveniences out there that are listening.
3: Yeah. There's thousands and millions of them.
0: If y'all just leave him alone and get out of his way, it'll be fine.
3: That's right.
0: Yeah.
3: It'll be fine. Just let me run it and I'll be good with it.
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6: Dome of high pressure over the Tennessee Valley is going to continue to keep the sunny, hot weather in the forecast here next several days, and really no signs of any big rain chances here right on through the weekend. Bright sunshine, 90 degrees here today, a northeasterly breeze, clear skies tonight, 68. Sizzling late summer heat will continue tomorrow into the weekend. With abundant sunshine, we're in the mid-90s both Friday and Saturday. Richard DeWedding of the Weather Channel for 96.9.

0: The storyteller Tom T. Hall moved to Nashville in 1964 with a guitar and $46 in his pocket. After that, he wrote 11 number one songs, including Harper Valley PTA and 26 top tens. More great country legends are coming up. This is 96.9 The Legend.
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0: The only thing worse than having your phone is not having it, right?
4: Yes. Definitely.
3: I'm getting my daggone false teeth. 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
0: All you minor inconveniences out there that are listening.
3: Yeah. 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
3: That's right.
0: Yeah.
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0: For the Dothan Livestock Auction Weekly Report.
1: Slaughter classes 3 to 7 lower. Replacement bred cows and their SETI on a very light supply. Calves and feeder cattle 7 to 8 step to 10 higher. The strongest market activity that we've seen lately. Hopefully the market has turned the corner. The cattle numbers are still low and the beef demand is still very strong. We have a new auctioneer, Dustin Daugherty, and we are glad to have him.
0: This weekly report is proudly brought to you by Mr. Ed and the gang at Dothan Livestock Auction.
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10: Dome of high pressure over the Tennessee Valley is going to continue to keep the sunny, hot weather in the forecast here next several days, and really no signs of any big rain chances here right on through the weekend. Bright sunshine, 90 degrees here today, a northeasterly breeze, clear skies tonight, 68. Sizzling late summer heat will continue tomorrow into the weekend. With abundant sunshine, we're in the mid-90s both Friday and Saturday. Richard DeWedding of the Weather Channel for 96.9.

0: Dean Dillon and Hank Cochran wrote The Chair in about 20 minutes. Then Dean pointed out that the last line, "I like you too and to tell you the truth," sounded like Crazy, written by Willie Nelson. Hank said, "Ah, Willie won't mind." George Strait took The Chair to number one in 1985, and Willie didn't mind.
1: That wasn't my chair after all.
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1: Waking up looking at my sister-in-law.
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0: Yeah.
2: As bad as we hate to have them, we have to have them. So if you got to turn around and go get it, it just seems like it ruins your whole day.
0: The only thing worse than having your phone is not having it, right?
2: Yes. Definitely.
1: I'm getting my daggum false teeth. People.
0: All you minor inconveniences out there that are listening.
1: Yeah. There's thousands and millions of them.
0: If y'all just leave him alone and get out of his way, it'll be fine.
1: That's right.
0: Yeah.
1: 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Just let me run it and I'll be good with it.
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7: Dome of high pressure over the Tennessee Valley is going to continue to keep the sunny, hot weather in the forecast here next several days, and really no signs of any big rain chances here right on through the weekend. Bright sunshine, 90 degrees here today, a northeasterly breeze, clear skies tonight, 68. Sizzling late summer heat will continue tomorrow into the weekend. With abundant sunshine, we're in the mid-90s both Friday and Saturday. Richard DeWedding of the Weather Channel for 96.9

0: The group Alabama formed in Fort Payne, Alabama in 1969 with cousins Randy, Teddy, and Jeff. They started out as Wild Country. 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
4: 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Definitely.
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0: All you minor inconveniences out there that are listening.
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3: Weather. Dome of high pressure over the Tennessee Valley is going to continue to keep the sunny, hot weather in the forecast here next several days, and really no signs of any big rain chances here right on through the weekend. Bright sunshine, 90 degrees here today, a northeasterly breeze, clear skies tonight, 68. Sizzling late summer heat will continue tomorrow into the weekend. With abundant sunshine, we're in the mid-90s both Friday and Saturday. Richard DeWedding at the Weather Channel for 96.9.

He started playing music at age 5 when his father gave him a mandolin. At age 6, he played that mandolin on stage with Bill Monroe. By 1980, he

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4: Definitely if you leave your phone at home.
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3: I'm getting my daggum false teeth. 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

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He said, "It's a long walk to Nashville. 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

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The whole

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13: Dome of high pressure over the Tennessee Valley is going to continue to keep the sunny, hot weather in the forecast here next several days, and really no signs of any big rain chances here right on through the weekend. Bright sunshine, 90 degrees here today, a northeasterly breeze, clear skies tonight, 68. Sizzling late summer heat will continue tomorrow into the weekend. With abundant sunshine, we're in the mid-90s both Friday and Saturday. Richard DeWedding at the Weather Channel for 96.9.

0: Born in Sledge, Mississippi, and was one of 11 children born to poor sharecroppers. 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
10: It'll stay plenty hot as we go through the next few days. And generally clear skies as we go through the night, a low dropping down to the upper 60s. Mostly sunny, hot weather expected on Friday. 95 for the high. Clear Friday night, low 72. And then on Saturday, we can't rule out a few scattered storms after 1 p.m. Sunshine, hot, humid otherwise, a high of 97. Sunday, maybe a pop-up storm or two. Otherwise, mainly sunny, a low of 72, a high of 94. There could be some widely scattered storms on Monday, the way things look, a high of 93. This is meteorologist Mark Thibodeau for the Weather Channel on 96.9.

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3: I'm getting my daggum false teeth. 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
2: All you minor inconveniences out there that are listening.
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5: 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Calves and feeder cattle 7 to 8 step to 10 higher. 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Hopefully, the market has turned the corner. The cattle numbers are still low, and the beef demand is still very strong. We have a new auctioneer, Dustin Daugherty, and we are glad to have him.
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11: It'll stay plenty hot as we go through the next few days. A generally clear sky as we go through the night, a low dropping down to the upper 60s. Mostly sunny, hot weather expected on Friday. 95 for the high, clear Friday night, low 72. And then on Saturday, we can't rule out a few scattered storms after 1 p.m. Sunshine, hot, humid otherwise, a high of 97. Sunday, maybe a pop-up storm or two, otherwise mainly sunny, a low of 72, a high of 94. There could be some widely scattered storms.

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3: I'm getting my daggone false teeth. 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
0: All you minor inconveniences out there that are listening.
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